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1: 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But I don't know about that. As many times as we've loved and we've shared love and made love, it doesn't seem to me like it's enough. It's just not enough, baby.

0: 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Harmony plus eure Lieblingshits der 70er.
1: This has got to be the saddest day of my life. I called you here today for a bit of bad news. I won't be able to see you anymore because of my obligations and the ties that you have. We've been meeting here every day. And since this is our last day together, I want to hold you just one more time. 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I want to remember you just like this. 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

0: und eure Lieblingshits der 70er. So wie ihr es liebt.
1: One ticket, please. 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Yeah, she's at home. Yeah, she's.

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0: 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Eure 80er. Eure Show. Dannys Pop Show bei Harmony.
1: Good evening. This is the intergalactic operator. Can I help you?
2: Yes. I'm trying to reach Flight Commander P.R. Johnson on Mars Flight 247.
1: Very well. Hold on, please. You're through.
2: Thank you, operator.

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A hustle here and a hustle there. New York City is the place where they said, hey, babe, take a

Eats. 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Went to the Apollo, you should have seen him go, go, go. They said, hey, sugar, take a walk on the wild side. I said, hey, babe, take a walk on the wild side.